0: Academic Medal. The medal, which dates back to 1873, is awarded to the student with the highest graduating average at each participating high school. The Governor General's office says it recognizes outstanding scholastic achievement. Campbell River School District officials are congratulating Pearson and Beau on the achievement and wishing them well in their future studies and careers. All active wildfires on Vancouver Island are under control as of Tuesday morning. Vista Radio's Wiley Henderson has the details.
1: The BC Wildfire Service says five active wildfires are burning in the North Island region, and all were triggered by lightning in mid-August. The largest fire, west of Vernon Lake, grew to 105 hectares. None of these fires prompted evacuations or damaged structures. There have been 297 wildfire starts in the Coastal Fire Center since March 16th. Wiley Henderson, Courtney.
0: The Vancouver Island Real Estate Board recorded 651 sales in August, down 4% from the same time last year. Active listings were up 2%, according to the board's most recent report. There were about 4,400 housing units on the market last month across the island. Real Estate Board CEO Jason Yoakum says buyers have options, and well-presented properties with appropriate prices are attracting interest. The benchmark price for a single-family home on Vancouver Island was about $788,000 in August. Canada-U.S. Trade Minister Dominic LeBlanc says the government is assessing the latest tariff measures from the United States. This after executive orders were signed in the White House banning several Canadian imports, including certain alcoholic beverages, dairy products, and motorcycles. The bans take effect September 29th, with other tariff adjustments starting next Tuesday. The White House says it's due to continued discrimination against U.S. commerce. On this side of the border, LeBlanc says their first priority remains protecting and supporting Canadian workers, farmers, families, and businesses from unjustified actions. He also says he's in contact with his American counterpart, adding when the U.S. is ready to engage, the government will look towards a more secure, mutually beneficial trading relationship that fully respects Canadian sovereignty.
2: 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Get daily and weekly news alerts directly to your inbox by signing up at mycampbellrivernow.com.
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4: River Sports.
0: In sports, the Toronto Blue Jays face the Athletics in the final game of a three-game set. The Jays have won 7 of their last 10 games. And where will Connor Hellebuyck end up playing this season? The Winnipeg Jets goalie recently came clean about his request to be traded, and hockey insiders say there are a few potential landing spots for the Olympic gold medalists. Reports suggest the Carolina Hurricanes, Buffalo Sabres, and Utah Mammoth are possible landing spots for the All-Star netminder.
4: River weather.
5: Yeah, we're definitely inching closer and closer to that fall weather, cooling down a little bit over the next couple of days in Campbell River. Later tonight, low of 11 and partly cloudy. Moving on to tomorrow, your Thursday, high of 21 and sunny. Right now, not too bad in Campbell River, high of 19 and partly cloudy outside of the River Studios on 12th Avenue. Your next high tide is coming up in just 15 minutes. Next low tide, 10:25 this evening.
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0: Salt and Peppa on 99.7 The River. There is a point in everybody's life where you reach some form of semi-independence, and I'll tell you exactly when it is. It's when you go to your parents to ask them for their help with homework, they take one look at it and officially tap out. They're done. It's too complicated for them. If you're a parent, what was that point for you?
1: Well, for myself, I can remember quite clearly it was math.
0: Yeah, it's always math.
1: It's math. And it might have been when my daughter was in maybe grade 5 or 6 quite early. I'm like, what are they doing with the math?
0: Math seems to be the common factor. That's always the tipping point for a lot of parents there. You can't figure out what C stands for. There's too much going on. They made math too complicated.
1: Oh. Yes.

0: That is a song that never fails to make me just a little bit homesick. It's the Tragically Hip with Bob Cajun on 99.7 The River. You're going to want to make sure your schedule is fully cleared off this weekend. There is so much going on in Campbell River, especially on Saturday. The Hag Brown Festival kicks off Saturday morning from 11 to 3 p.m. over on 2250 Campbell River Road, bringing so much fun for you and the whole family. And with me today is the executive director for the museum at Campbell River, Sandra Parrish. Sandra, what have you got for the people of Campbell River this weekend?
1: Oh, lots going on at the Hague Brown property, which, of course, is located on the banks of the Campbell River, a beautiful spot. This is our big event at that property every year, and we have live music, local artisans, family-friendly activities, and delicious eats. So our headline music is Amy Moulin and the Alley Flowers, and they'll be starting off right at 11 o'clock and be running different sets throughout the years, throughout the day. And we've got all kinds of different activities. People can try their hand at fly casting. We've got an art station by the Campbell River Art Gallery. And then all the artisans are a number of quality handmade items.
0: Mm-hmm.
1: And yes, just it's a great afternoon for a family event and to enjoy some time on the banks of the river.
0: Yeah, you guys are also going to have stories being told as well during this event too.
1: Yes, we've got some readings in the study. It's our one chance a year to get into part of the Hague Brown house. So there's some Roderick E. Brown's readings in the study. And then we also have an author reading from her new novel, Murder Rides a Gale, Force Wind, an Island Mystery. So that'll be really exciting.
0: Yeah, that sounds exciting. I'm on the edge of my seat just hearing that.
1: Mm-hmm. Yeah. And then, of course, at 1:10, we have the Environmental Stewardship Awards, which is one of the sort of repeating activities at the event. A lot of things going on. And then the yard games, we have a giant Jenga, croquet, beanbag toss, and others.
0: So definitely
1: a little bit of things for everyone to do.
0: Yeah, a bunch of things for the whole family to do to come on by and check this out. For the people that are a little bit newer in Campbell River or aren't too familiar with the Hag Brown House or the festival, how long has it been going on for and what is the importance of it in Campbell River's history?
1: Well, now it's been going on for at least over 14 years.
0: Wow.
1: And the Hag Brown House is one of the two heritage properties in Campbell River, and it's the former home of Roderick Haig Brown, who is actually a person of national historic significance. So Roderick and his wife Anne lived on this property. He was a well-known writer, environmentalist, and fisherman. And Anne, who Anne Elmore Transition House is named for, was very involved in social justice and a lot of other community activities. In fact, they both have been given the designation of a couple of Campbell River's community builders.
0: Yeah.
1: So it's important to remember them.
0: 100%. Again, I'm speaking with Sandra Parrish, who's the executive director for the museum at Campbell River. Sandra, I don't know if you're allowed to fully state this, but what is something you're really looking forward to people seeing this weekend during the festival, whether it be the music, the readings, the activities you guys have set up?
1: Well, for me, it's always the readings in the study. That, to me, is always the highlight. Hearing someone read some of Roderick's writings in the place that he wrote them, that's what I like.
0: Captures the magic of the festival and recapping history.
1: Magic of the festival, magic of the place.
0: Yeah.
1: Mm-hmm. Yeah.
0: Sandra, before I let you go, where can people find more info and what's the admission price?
1: So the best place to find more information about this is always on the museum's website, www.crmuseum.ca. And there's a full schedule of all the events. And this is one of our free events. So there's no admission to this event, but of course, donations to the museum are always appreciated.
0: Be sure to go check out the Hag Brown Festival this weekend. Campbell River runs this Saturday from 11 to 3 over on 2250 Campbell River Road. Going to be live music, readings, art, and so much going on over there. And thank you once again, Sandra, for speaking with us today. It's always a pleasure to speak with you.
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0: Huge shout out once again to Sandra Parrish from the museum at Campbell River for chatting with me a little bit earlier today. They are going to be throwing their Hag Brown Festival this Saturday from 11 to 3 over at 2250 Campbell River Road. It's going to be an absolute blast. They're going to have live music, readings, art, and so much going on. Admission for that is completely free. So go on by, go check it out. Bring the family with you. It's going to be an absolute blast. So much as well just going on in general in Campbell River, including the Campbell River's Food Bank's open house. That's going to be kicking off on Saturday as well from 11 to 2. They're going to be celebrating their 40th anniversary over on 1393 Marwalk Crescent. Going to have a bunch of stuff available for you as well. Barbecue lunch, a myth-busting table, historical presentation, and they're even going to have prizes for you to win as well. Come on by. Come check it out. Myself and Ricky Tyler are going to be hanging out there. And more importantly, come celebrate an organization that gives so much back to our community. For more information on this and literally anything else that's going on this weekend, because there is a lot, you can head on over to mycampbellrivernow.com.
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0: All right, Campbell River, that's going to be it for me today. Ricky Tyler will be back tomorrow morning, and she's going to be speaking with Lucas Schuler from Highway 19 Concerts. I thought they were going to talk a little bit earlier today. That was my bad. They're actually going to be speaking tomorrow. I got the schedule mixed up with the long weekend and everything like that, so make sure you stay tuned for that. That's going to be airing at 8:40 tomorrow morning. They're going to be talking about what she can get up to in terms of live music events right here in Campbell River. There is literally so much going on in Campbell River today. We were talking about the Hag Brown Festival. Again, big shout out to Sandra Parrish for coming on air and speaking with me about that. But there's also the Friday Night Skate and Movie over at Strathcona Gardens. That's going to be an absolute blast. The Campbell River Food Bank celebrating their 40th anniversary on Saturday. And there's also the Women for Women Trail Mix Challenge and Fundraiser. It's great to get out there, get a little bit active while supporting several women's foundations right here in Campbell River. That is it for me tonight. Of course, I will be back tomorrow afternoon as well to hang out with you on your Thursday. That's the beauty of these four-day work weeks, right? I kind of wish they were a little more normalized, but hey, we take what we can get sometimes. Have a wonderful night, Campbell River. Stay safe, and we'll talk to you tomorrow.
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I wish she'd let me be, but her destiny's got us so intertwined. Back in 2011, I decided

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1: Good morning. I'm Sage Daniels. Two Campbell River graduates are being recognized with one of Canada's most prestigious academic awards. Cole Pearson of Kerry High Secondary and Jack Bowe of Timberline Secondary have received the Governor General's Academic Medal. The medal, which dates back to 1873, is awarded to the student with the highest graduating average at each participating high school. The Governor General's office says it recognizes outstanding scholastic achievement. Campbell River School District officials are congratulating Pearson and Bowe on the achievement and wishing them well in their future studies and careers. All active wildfires on Vancouver Island are under control as of Tuesday morning. Vista Radio's Wiley Henderson has the details.
2: The BC Wildfire Service says five active wildfires are burning in the North Island region, and all were triggered by lightning in mid-August. The largest fire west of Vernon Lake grew to 105 hectares. None of these fires prompted evacuations or damaged structures. There have been 297 wildfire starts in the Coastal Fire Center since March 16th. Wiley Henderson, Courtney.
1: The Vancouver Island Real Estate Board recorded 651 sales in August, down 4% from the same time last year. Active listings were up 2%, according to the board's most recent report. There were about 4,400 housing units on the market last month across the island. Real Estate Board CEO Jason Yoakum says buyers have options, and well-presented properties with appropriate prices are attracting interest. The benchmark price for a single-family home on Vancouver Island was about $788,000 in August. Canada-U.S. Trade Minister Dominic LeBlanc says the government is assessing the latest tariff measures from the United States. This after executive orders were signed in the White House banning several Canadian imports, including certain alcoholic beverages, dairy products, and motorcycles. The bans take effect September 29th, with other tariff adjustments starting next Tuesday. The White House says it's due to continued discrimination against U.S. commerce. On this side of the border, LeBlanc says their first priority remains protecting and supporting Canadian workers, farmers, families, and businesses from unjustified actions. He also says he's in contact with his American counterpart, adding when the U.S. is ready to engage, the government will look towards a more secure, mutually beneficial trading relationship that fully respects Canadian sovereignty.
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4: In River Sports, well, the Blue Jays lost 2-0 to the Athletics, missing an opportunity to even things up with Cleveland for the last AL wildcard spot. They are still one game back. They head home to open a 3-game series against Baltimore at 4:07 this afternoon. And in the NFL, Seattle beat New England 13-10 in the opening game of the regular season. The San Francisco 49ers visit the LA Rams today, kickoffs at 5:35.
0: River weather.
4: A beautiful day on the way with skies clearing this morning and a high of 20. Increasing cloudiness, 11 overnight for tomorrow. Cloudy, a chance of showers, and a high of 16. It's 12 now in downtown Campbell River. Low tides at 10:38. Next high tide, 5:46.
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2: Well, it's getting a little brisk out there, but don't let that stop you from getting in your pre-fall fishing fix. Summer may be winding down, but the salmon clearly didn't get the memo. Fish are continuing to make their way towards spawning grounds, and there are still plenty of opportunities to put a bend in the rod. There are lunkers lurking throughout the waters around Vancouver Island and the Sunshine Coast, with large Chinook continuing to steal the show. We're also hearing there are more six-year Chinook roaming the Strait of Georgia than we've seen in recent years. Some of those oversized fish have been showing up around French Creek and Anoose Bay. Fishers are saying they've had good success when dipping a purple splatter hoochie lure in the area. On the West Island, salmon are continuing their migration toward the Alberni Canal, with some big springs being landed around Barkley Sound. As the weather cools, freshwater fishing is heating up. Powell Lake continues to serve as a hotbed for trout and kokanee, while large trout are still biting around Lake Cowichan and Sprout Lake. Remember to obtain proper licensing if you're looking to spend a day on the water. A valid BC Tidewater sports fishing license is required for any species of finfish or shellfish in BC salt waters, and a salmon conservation stamp is required if salmon are being retained.
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99.7 The River. It's Daniel Powder. Same, Daniel, same. At 6:12. Good morning. Happy Thursday. Ricky Tyler in the Morning Catch here. Glad you could be with me this morning. Thursday already. Don't you just love the short work week, huh? I hope you had a fantastic day yesterday. It was a beautiful one. Took a really nice long walk along the Seawalk yesterday afternoon. It was just gorgeous, and that beautiful weather continues. Aren't we lucky? Your river weather clearing and a high of 20 today. Increase in cloudiness, 11 overnight. For tomorrow, it's going to be a little bit cooler. Cloudy, a chance of showers and a high of 16. Good news is the weekend looks absolutely beautiful with lots of sunshine and temperatures in the low 20s. Right now, we're at 12 in downtown Campbell River. Coming up on the show today, not one, but two guests. New Campbell River Storm head coach Lee Stone will be joining me in the 7 o'clock hour as the Storm gets ready to play their first home game of the regular season tomorrow. We'll speak at around 7:40. Also joining me later, Lucas Schuler from Highway 19 Concerts. He's going to fill us in on some great live music happening in Campbell River through the rest of the week and into the weekend. We'll also start setting you up for the weekend, because there's so much going on. It's a big weekend in Campbell River. We've got all that and more, including lots of great river music, as always. Here's the latest from Olivia Rodrigo. Love this one. It's Drop Dead, 99.7 The River. Good morning.

0: 99.7 The River is Sam Drysdale at 620. Ricky Tyler on the Morning Catch here. Happy Thursday. Thank you so much for tuning in this morning. How'd the first day of school go for the kids yesterday? All right. Yeah, I hope it was good for them. And good for you too, parents. 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

0: We bet you the kids just can't wait to get back to school. They're probably dying to find out what's been going on in that wacky world of isosceles triangles.
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0: 99.7 The River with Jamie Fine, Ricky Tyler on the Morning Catch here. Thanks for tuning in this morning. I hope yours is off to a great start. I know it's early still. Maybe a second cup of coffee will help. First day of school yesterday for the kiddos. How'd that go? Good? Well, you can celebrate back to school with the kids at Strathcona Gardens tomorrow evening. This is going to be so fun. The Friday night skate and movie. It goes tomorrow from 5 until 8. You can have a skate and then enjoy Super Mario Galaxy on the big screen while snacking on pizza. Admission is just $7 per person or $24 for a family of four. Where can you entertain the whole family for just $24 these days? That is a sweet deal. For more details, visit our website. MyCampbellRiverNow.com. And I've got a really cool show announcement for you coming up in the Tyler Report. That's music and entertainment news. This one's a little bit different, but it's going to be incredible, I have no doubt. We'll get into it near 10 after 7. Stick around.
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1: Good morning. I'm Sage Daniels. Two Campbell River graduates are being recognized with one of Canada's most prestigious academic awards. Cole Pearson of Cary High Secondary and Jack Bowe of Timberline Secondary have received the Governor General's Academic Medal. The medal, which dates back to 1873, is awarded to the student with the highest graduating average at each participating high school. The Governor General's office says it recognizes outstanding scholastic achievement. Campbell River School District officials are congratulating Pearson and Bowe on the achievement and wishing them well in their future studies and careers. All active wildfires on Vancouver Island are under control as of Tuesday morning. Vista Radio's Wiley Henderson has the details.
2: The BC Wildfire Service says five active wildfires are burning in the North Island region, and all were triggered by lightning in mid-August. The largest fire west of Vernon Lake grew to 105 hectares. None of these fires prompted evacuations or damaged structures. There have been 297 wildfire starts in the Coastal Fire Center since March 16th. Wiley Henderson, Courtney.
1: The Vancouver Island Real Estate Board recorded 651 sales in August, down 4% from the same time last year. Active listings were up 2%, according to the board's most recent report. There were about 4,400 housing units on the market last month across the island. Real Estate Board CEO Jason Yoakum says buyers have options, and well-presented properties with appropriate prices are attracting interest. The benchmark price for a single-family home on Vancouver Island was about $788,000 in August. Canada-U.S. Trade Minister Dominic LeBlanc says the government is assessing the latest tariff measures from the United States. This after executive orders were signed in the White House banning several Canadian imports, including certain alcoholic beverages, dairy products, and motorcycles. The bans take effect September 29th, with other tariff adjustments starting next Tuesday. The White House says it's due to continued discrimination against U.S. commerce. On this side of the border, LeBlanc says their first priority remains protecting and supporting Canadian workers, farmers, families, and businesses from unjustified actions. He also says he's in contact with his American counterpart, adding when the U.S. is ready to engage, the government will look towards a more secure, mutually beneficial trading relationship that fully respects Canadian sovereignty.
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4: In River Sports, well, the Blue Jays lost 2-0 to the Athletics, missing an opportunity to even things up with Cleveland for the last AL wildcard spot. They are still one game back. They head home to open a 3-game series against Baltimore at 4:07 this afternoon. And in the NFL, Seattle beat New England 13-10 in the opening game of the regular season. The San Francisco 49ers visit the LA Rams today. 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
0: River weather.
4: A beautiful day on the way with skies clearing this morning and a high of 20. Increasing cloudiness, 11 overnight for tomorrow. Cloudy, a chance of showers and a high of 16. It's 12 now in downtown Campbell River. Low tides at 10:38. Next high tide, 5:46. Music and entertainment news is coming up in the Tyler Report after we hear from Dan Tylewski. Here's Kylie Minogue on the river.

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1: Well, this is cool. 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And Saturday Night Live has revealed the starting episode lineup for its upcoming 52nd season. It'll premiere on September 26th with host Jalen Brunson of the NBA champion New York Knicks and musical guest Cat's Eye. October 3rd will be hosted by 50 Shades star Dakota Johnson, musical guest Turnstile. October 10th, comedian Shane Gillis with Rosalia. And this is perfect. The Halloween show on October 31st will be hosted by Breakouts star of the horror film Obsession, Indy Navarette, Gracie Abrams, will be the musical guest. It'll be Gracie's second appearance on SNL, and she's appearing here right now. It's the lead single from her latest album, Daughter from Hell, Hit the Wall, 99.7 The River.

0: 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Glad that never happens in the workplace.
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0: Mike DeMiro with Dinoro and Sam Felt calling 99.7 The River. Ricky Tyler in the Morning Catch here. Happy Thursday. Thank you so much for tuning in. Thursday already. Gotta love the short work week, huh? And we're having a pretty beautiful September so far, aren't we? And that is continuing today. Your river weather, clearing skies with a high of 20, increase in cloudiness, 11 overnight. For tomorrow, a little bit cooler. Cloudy, a chance of showers, and a high of 16, and then beautiful for the weekend. That's great news. Lots of sunshine. Temperatures in the low 20s. Right now, it's 12 in downtown Campbell River. And the annual Women for Women Trail Mix Challenge is getting set to go on Saturday. You can hit the trails and support some great local causes at the same time. I'll have more on that coming up later this hour. Also, joining me for the first time in a long time, returning coach of our Campbell River Storm, Lee Stone, will be joining me to talk about the upcoming season and the team's first home game getting set to go tomorrow night at the Brindy. We'll speak at 7:40. Stick around.
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0: Brewster Lake. 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
1: Returning Campbell River Storm head coach Lee Stone will be my guest after music from Salt and Peppa. Here's Harry Styles and Satellite 99.7 The River.

sexy people.

0: 99.7 The River with Salt and Peppa. Ricky Tyler and the Morning Catch here. Happy Thursday. Thank you for tuning in. And I'm so excited to welcome to the show right now, for the first time in a long time, returning Campbell River Storm head coach Lee Stone. Hey, coach, it's great to speak to you. It's been a minute since you and I have talked.
1: It's been a couple of years now, but it's definitely good to be back. There's no question.
0: Yeah, I was going to say, welcome back. You must be very happy to be back.
1: Yeah, so I mean, Campbell River's home now. So, you know, getting to come home and, you know, be a part of the Storm family again is, in a sense, kind of a dream come true. And it's pretty exciting for me, for sure.
0: That's awesome. The season has already begun, of course, and the Storm started it with a win, 4-1 over Comox Valley last Friday. How does it feel to start off like that?
1: Yeah, I mean, first off, Comox is a really good team and they've got a strong group this year, so I was really proud of the group with how we went into their barn on the home opener, and thought we had a great first and second period. Obviously third period wasn't quite where we wanted it to be, but really, really proud of our group and happy to pull the 2 points down in Comox.
0: Yeah, fantastic. Always great to start things off on the plus side, for sure. What is a little bit different about the team this year?
1: Yeah, I think, you know, for me, obviously fans are familiar with how I coached in the past. We want to be hard and fast, and we want to be a possession-based team. And, you know, for us, we want to play, just a hard and fast style of game. And I think fans will be able to see kind of some exciting talent and some fun hockey at the Brindy.
0: No doubt. So the first home game is tomorrow evening against Port Alberni. What are some of the challenges when you're facing that team?
1: Yeah, I mean, obviously, new season, new team. I mean, Port Alberni always has a couple of really high-end kids just with their affiliation with the BCHL Bulldogs. So, you know, for us, we'll have to be aware of their best players. But at this time of the year, the truth is a lot of our focus is just on our game and making sure that we play our game the right way. And I think we're definitely getting closer and closer to that every day.
0: Well, it's really exciting, and I'm just thrilled that you are back with the team, and I have no doubt that even though we're only at the beginning of the season, that it's going to be a great one for our Campbell River Storm.
1: Yeah, well, thank you. Obviously, a big home opener this Friday at 7:30, so we certainly want to see fans come out and pack the Brindy, and you know, we're definitely looking to put on a show for the fans, and we'll hope to see everyone there on Friday night.
0: Definitely. Coach Lee Stone with our Campbell River Storm. Thank you so much, Coach. Appreciate it.
1: Thanks for having me.
0: Go Storm go, and we're going to be speaking with Coach Lee Stone regularly throughout the season, and I've got a pair of passes to give away to tomorrow night's home opener. Want to go check out our Campbell River Storm taking on Port Alberni at the Brindy? We'll make it easy. 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

0: 99.7 The River, Sean Mendez, Ricky Tyler in the Morning Catch here. Happy Thursday. Thank you so much for tuning in. And thanks again to Campbell River Storm head coach Lee Stone for being my guest this morning. The home opener is tomorrow as the Storm gets set to play Port Alberni at the Brindy. Want to go? I've got a pair of passes to give away. Just text the keywords Go Storm Go along with your full name to the River text line 250-287-4444. I'm going to announce a winner before 10 o'clock. The text line is brought to you by Fido. And the Women for Women Trail Mix Challenge fundraiser is coming up this Saturday. You can do a 5K walk or a 5 or 10K run, and it helps to support several local organizations. With more on that, here is Sheila German from Women for Women.
1: 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And then people come to the Eagles for a free Christmas dinner.
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1: Good morning. I'm Sage Daniels. Two Campbell River graduates are being recognized with one of Canada's most prestigious academic awards. Cole Pearson of Cary High Secondary and Jack Bowe of Timberline Secondary have received the Governor General's Academic Medal. The medal, which dates back to 1873, is awarded to the student with the highest graduating average at each participating high school. The Governor General's office says it recognizes outstanding scholastic achievement. Campbell River School District officials are congratulating Pearson and Bowe on the achievement and wishing them well in their future studies and careers. All active wildfires on Vancouver Island are under control as of Tuesday morning. Vista Radio's Wiley Henderson has the details.
2: The BC Wildfire Service says five active wildfires are burning in the North Island region, and all were triggered by lightning in mid-August. The largest fire west of Vernon Lake grew to 105 hectares. None of these fires prompted evacuations or damaged structures. There have been 297 wildfire starts in the Coastal Fire Center since March 16th. Wiley Henderson, Courtney.
1: The Vancouver Island Real Estate Board recorded 651 sales in August, down 4% from the same time last year. Active listings were up 2%, according to the board's most recent report. There were about 4,400 housing units on the market last month across the island. Real Estate Board CEO Jason Yoakum says buyers have options, and well-presented properties with appropriate prices are attracting interest. The benchmark price for a single-family home on Vancouver Island was about $788,000 in August. Canada-U.S. Trade Minister Dominic LeBlanc says the government is assessing the latest tariff measures from the United States. This after executive orders were signed in the White House banning several Canadian imports, including certain alcoholic beverages, dairy products, and motorcycles. The bans take effect September 29th, with other tariff adjustments starting next Tuesday. The White House says it's due to continued discrimination against U.S. commerce. On this side of the border, LeBlanc says their first priority remains protecting and supporting Canadian workers, farmers, families, and businesses from unjustified actions. He also says he's in contact with his American counterpart, adding when the U.S. is ready to engage, the government will look towards a more secure, mutually beneficial trading relationship that fully respects Canadian sovereignty.
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3: In River Sports, well, the Blue Jays lost 2-0 to the Athletics, missing an opportunity to even things up with Cleveland for the last AL wildcard spot. They are still one game back. They head home to open a three-game series against Baltimore at 4:07 this afternoon. And in the NFL, Seattle beat New England 13-10 in the opening game of the regular season. The San Francisco 49ers visit the LA Rams today. Kickoffs at 5:35.
0: River weather.
3: A beautiful day on the way with skies clearing this morning and a high of 20. Increasing cloudiness, 11 overnight for tomorrow. Cloudy, a chance of showers and a high of 16. It's 13 now in downtown Campbell River. Low tides at 10:39. Next high tide, 5:46.
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0: It's back to school and the kids go wild. 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

99.7 The River, it's Deborah Cox at 8:12. Good morning, happy Thursday. Ricky Tyler and the Morning Catch here. Thank you so much for tuning in this morning. Coming up later this hour, I'm going to get to speak with Lucas Schuler from Highway 19 Concerts about some great live music, stuff you can catch around town this week and into the weekend. We'll speak at around 8:40. Right now, it's time for the River Birthday Club with Whistlin' Waffle. Yeah, if you want to wish somebody a happy birthday, I'd love to do it for you. 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We do shout-outs around this time weekday mornings, and it gets you into the weekly draw for a Whistlin' Waffle gift card, which we will do tomorrow. This one comes from Jeff Robbins. Happy birthday to my wife, Lynn. Yay, Lynn Robbins, a very faithful listener of 99.7 The River. Thank you so much for your continued support, and I hope you have the most wonderful birthday ever. Celebrity birthdays today include, from Bridget Jones's Diary in the King's Speech, Colin Firth. He's 66 today. And Bananarama singer Siobhan Fahey is 69. Here is Bananarama. And one of their big 80s hits, it's Venus on the River.

0: 99.7 The River. It's Canada's Renfrew Short. And on my way at 8:19, Ricky Tyler in the Morning Catch here. Happy Thursday. Thank you so much for joining me this morning. Our Campbell River Storm play their first home game of the regular season tomorrow evening against Port Alberni. Puck drops at 7:30 at the Brindy. Want to go? I've got a pair of passes to give away. All you have to do is text the keywords Go Storm Go along with your full name to the River text line 250-287-4444, brought to you by Fido. I will announce a winner before 10 o'clock. And hey, back to school time for the kids, but also for the teachers. This one's for you. It's your Thrifty Foods Smile of the Day.
1: Teaching's a stressful career. Like, you don't even realize how stressed out you are. I'll tell you. You can tell. Just on the way out the door, have a conversation with a teacher you never met. Talk to him and listen to the conversation, because it always sounds like two people that went to jail. It does. It's like, oh my God, you teach too? How long you been in? Are you trying to get out? They give you windows over there. Are you kidding me? Are you kidding? I got a transfer. That's why teachers have so many posters on the wall. We're just a bunch of Andy Dufresnes trying to Shawshank our way the hell out of there. You see a space race timeline. I see a straight shot to the parking lot. I've been chiseling away at that. Out at recess, dropping drywall out of my pants. I'm like, I gotta get out of here.
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2: Lucas Schiller from Highway 19 Concerts will be my guest after music from Ariana Grande. Let's take the highway to the danger zone from the Top Gun soundtrack. It's Kenny Loggins, 99.7 The River.

0: Getting up stupid early to sit at a desk all day and listen to some know-it-all. 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

0: 99.7 The River with Ariana Grande, Ricky Tyler in the Morning Catch here. Thank you for tuning in on your Thursday, and I'm happy to welcome to the show right now from Highway 19 Concerts, it's Lucas Schuler. Good morning.
1: Hello.
0: So you got the kids off to their first day of school yesterday successfully, I would imagine. How'd that go?
1: Yeah, it's always chaos in my household at this time of year. My partner's a teacher as well.
0: So oh, boy.
1: Back to school for everybody, but yeah. they're ready. It feels like the season's changing, and they've had a good summer, and they're looking forward to seeing their friends. So far, so good.
0: That's so great. And I'm happy that we're getting to speak, even though it's a little later in the week than we usually do it. What's going on? There's lots of live music happening.
1: Yeah, well, the Tide Mark is back into full swing with shows tonight. They've got their Queen tribute show coming up.
0: All right. So my parents just went to see that show in Kelowna last week, and they absolutely loved it. They said it was amazing. It'll blow people's minds. The lead singer sounds just like Freddie Mercury. And
1: easy task.
0: No, and it's really not. That is one of the most challenging voices to imitate, for sure. And, you know, my mom hates everything. So the fact that she loved this show is the best review you can have.
1: Okay, Ricky's mom endorses it. So there you go. Everyone's got to get tickets to that one.
0: It's mom approved.
1: Then on Friday, I think I mentioned this last week, Tide Mark's got a show called Diablo Dance Theater of Taiwan, which just looks super cool, acrobatic theater performance. So I'm hoping to be able to check out that one as well. And then a little more sort of nostalgia tribute show on Sunday. They've got a Simon and Garfunkel show at the Tide Mark too. So a few things to check out at our big theater there. But if you want some local music at a smaller space, there's lots going on as well leading into the weekend. Easy Street is playing Thursday at the Riptide. David Gauci Friday at SoCal. Doug Fokins is the Painters on Sunday. We've got the Farmers Market on Sunday. The Cloud District is doing a matinee at the Beachfire Brewing patio on Sunday afternoon as well. Saturday is the Haig Brown Festival.
0: Yeah, that's going to be a lot of fun. It always is.
1: Yeah, it's an amazing festival that the museum puts on, honoring the work of Roderick Haig Brown and Elmore. There's going to be fly tying and tours and literary readings and artisan market and, of course, live music as well. And they've got Amy Mulloyne and the Alley Flowers playing. And if you haven't caught them, I think they're based in Cumberland, but really great kind of roots alt country band. And they'll be playing there. And that goes 11 to 3. Saturday also is kind of a big day for another local singer-songwriter, Jay Plank. He's releasing a new single, a song called The Closer, that folks who saw his recent shows at either at the Merville Hall or Spirit Square or anything like that would have got a chance to hear. And he shot a very cool music video that features a beautiful 1969 Camaro that was loaned from one of the North Island cruisers. So might have got a chance to see it on the weekend at the Show and Shine downtown. But the video has him driving that kind of around some back roads in Merville Black Creek along to his new song. So
0: That'll
1: be up on YouTube, and Jay Plank Music is his website. And you can go in there and like pre-save the song for streaming services and all that kind of stuff, and maybe get a chance to hear it on the radio here at some point.
0: Yeah, we're... I know we were talking about you getting it up on Made and Played in Canada, which would be absolutely amazing. And is the video available on YouTube now?
1: It is locked down until Saturday. So on Saturday, it'll be up. So Jay Plank, The Closer, go search it on Saturday and check that one out.
0: For sure. And we'll share it to our Facebook page, 99.7 The River - On Air. Super happy for him. He's such a massive talent. And I think he could be massiver, if that's even a word. So.
1: Absolutely. Well, thanks, Ricky.
0: Yeah, Lucas Schuler with Highway 19 Concerts. Appreciate you as always, and we'll talk again next week.
1: Right on. Talk to you then.
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0: 99.7 The River with Loud Luxury. Ricky Tyler in the Morning Catch here. Happy Thursday. Thank you for tuning in. And we are looking ahead to Saturday and the Camel River Food Bank open house. 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We're going to have a barbecue lunch, a myth-busting table, historical presentation. 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
1: Good morning. I'm Sage Daniels. Two Campbell River graduates are being recognized with one of Canada's most prestigious academic awards. Cole Pearson of Cary High Secondary and Jack Bowe of Timberline Secondary have received the Governor General's Academic Medal. The medal, which dates back to 1873, is awarded to the student with the highest graduating average at each participating high school. The Governor General's office says it recognizes outstanding scholastic achievement. Campbell River School District officials are congratulating Pearson and Bowe on the achievement and wishing them well in their future studies and careers. All active wildfires on Vancouver Island are under control as of Tuesday morning. Vista Radio's Wiley Henderson has the details.
2: The BC Wildfire Service says five active wildfires are burning in the North Island region, and all were triggered by lightning in mid-August. The largest fire west of Vernon Lake grew to 105 hectares. None of these fires prompted evacuations or damaged structures. There have been 297 wildfire starts in the Coastal Fire Center since March 16th. Wiley Henderson, Courtney.
1: The Vancouver Island Real Estate Board recorded 651 sales in August, down 4% from the same time last year. Active listings were up 2%, according to the board's most recent report. There were about 4,400 housing units on the market last month across the island. Real Estate Board CEO Jason Yoakum says buyers have options, and well-presented properties with appropriate prices are attracting interest. The benchmark price for a single-family home on Vancouver Island was about $788,000 in August. Canada-U.S. Trade Minister Dominic LeBlanc says the government is assessing the latest tariff measures from the United States. This after executive orders were signed in the White House banning several Canadian imports, including certain alcoholic beverages, dairy products, and motorcycles. The bans take effect September 29th, with other tariff adjustments starting next Tuesday. The White House says it's due to continued discrimination against U.S. commerce. On this side of the border, LeBlanc says their first priority remains protecting and supporting Canadian workers, farmers, families, and businesses from unjustified actions. He also says he's in contact with his American counterpart, adding when the U.S. is ready to engage, the government will look towards a more secure, mutually beneficial trading relationship that fully respects Canadian sovereignty.
0: Be the first to know. 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
3: In River Sports, well, the Blue Jays lost 2-0 to the Athletics, missing an opportunity to even things up with Cleveland for the last AL wildcard spot. They are still one game back. They head home to open a three-game series against Baltimore at 4:07 this afternoon. And in the NFL, Seattle beat New England 13-10 in the opening game of the regular season. The San Francisco 49ers visit the LA Rams today. Kickoffs at 5:35.
0: River weather.
3: Another beautiful day on the way with clearing skies and a high of 20. Increasing cloudiness 11 overnight. For tomorrow, cloudy, a slight chance of showers and a high of 16. It's 15 now in downtown Campbell River. Low tides at 10:39. Next high tide, 5:46. The River Salute is on the way after music from Jade LeMack. Here's Justin Timberlake, Rock Your Body, 99.7 The River.

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0: 99.7 The River and new river music from Martin Garrix featuring Ed Sheeran. There's Repeat It. Happy Thursday, Ricky Tyler and the Morning Catch here. Thank you for tuning in, and I'm so excited to welcome to the show right now returning Campbell River Storm head coach Lee Stone. Hey, coach, it's great to speak to you. It's been a minute since you and I have talked.
1: It's been a couple of years now, but it's definitely good to be back. There's no question.
0: Yeah, I was going to say, welcome back. You must be very happy to be back.
1: Yes. I mean, Campbell River's home now. So, you know, getting to come home and, you know, be a part of the Storm family again is, in a sense, kind of a dream come true. And it's pretty exciting for me, for sure.
0: That's awesome. The season has already begun, of course, and the Storm started it with a win, 4-1 over Comox Valley last Friday. How does it feel to start off like that?
1: Yeah, I mean, first off, Comox is a really good team and they've got a strong group this year. So I was really proud of the group with how we went into their barn on the home opener, and thought we had a great first and second period. Obviously third period wasn't quite where we wanted it to be, but really, really proud of our group and happy to pull the 2 points down in Comox.
0: Yeah, fantastic. Always great to start things off on the plus side for sure. What is a little bit different about the team this year?
1: Yeah, I think, you know, for me, obviously fans are familiar with how I coached in the past. We want to be hard and fast, and we want to be a possession-based team. And, for us, we want to play, just a hard and fast style of game. And I think fans will be able to see kind of some exciting talent and some fun hockey at the Brindy.
0: No doubt. So the first home game is tomorrow evening against Port Alberni. What are some of the challenges when you're facing that team?
1: Yeah, I mean, obviously, new season, new team. I mean, Port Alberni always has a couple of really high-end kids just with their affiliation with the BCHL Bulldogs. So, you know, for us, we'll have to be aware of their best players. But at this time of the year, the truth is a lot of our focus is just on our game and making sure that we play our game the right way. And I think we're definitely getting closer and closer to that every day.
0: Well, it's really exciting, and I'm just thrilled that you are back with the team, and I have no doubt that even though we're only at the beginning of the season, that it's going to be a great one for our Campbell River Storm.
1: Yeah, well, thank you. Obviously, a big home opener this Friday at 7:30, so we certainly want to see fans come out and pack the Brindy, and we're definitely looking to put on a show for the fans, and we'll hope to see everyone there on Friday night.
0: Definitely. Coach Lee Stone with our Campbell River Storm. Thank you so much, Coach. Appreciate it.
1: Thanks for having me.
0: Go Storm go, and we're going to be speaking with Coach Lee Stone regularly throughout the season, and I've got a pair of passes to give away to tomorrow night's home opener. Want to go check out our Campbell River Storm taking on Port Alberni at the Brindy? We'll make it easy. Text to win. Just text the keywords Go Storm Go along with your full name to 250-287-4444. I'll put those names in a draw and I'll announce a winner before 10 o'clock. 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

0: It's back to school and the kids go wild. Oh, sorry, that's parents cheering.
1: Happy back to school from the river.

0: This is super interesting. Well, it's well known and scientifically proven that wearing white on a hot summer day can help keep you cool. Darker and more colorful clothing absorb more sunlight, while white reflects it. But scientists in Australia have now developed a purple fabric that challenges this conventional wisdom and could eventually help people stay cool without sacrificing color. This new textile uses something called passive radiative cooling, a process that allows a material to reflect sunlight while releasing heat as infrared radiation. During outdoor testing in direct sunlight, the purple fabric stayed 4.2 degrees cooler than commercial white cotton and 6.2% cooler than conventional purple cotton. This will have great potential for people that work outdoors, maybe sports teams too, although you can't have every team wearing purple, I guess. But isn't that cool? No pun intended there. Yay, science!
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It's Our City and Adam Levine on 99.7 The River. Hey, it's Ricky Tyler in the Morning Catch. Thanks for spending part of your Thursday with me. I really appreciate it. I'm going to get going, but I'll take one last look at your river weather before I leave. A beautiful day today, clearing skies, a high of 20, increase in cloudiness, 11 overnight for tomorrow, cloudy, a chance of showers, slight one, and a high of 16. It's 15 right now in downtown Campbell River, and we've been playing Text to Win this morning for a pair of tickets to our Campbell River Storms home opener. That's happening tomorrow evening at the Brindy. They'll be taking on Port Alberni. Puck drops at 7:30. So fun to have Storm hockey back, and congratulations to River listener Richard Cobb. Way to go, Richard. You're going to the home opener tomorrow evening. Have a great time at the game, and thank you to everybody who entered. We're going to have tickets to give away all through the regular season, so keep listening to win. All right, Justice is up next, but a little later, he's going to be filling in for AJ on the River Afternoon Drive. We've got lots of great river music on the way to entertain you in the meantime.

0: between now and 2 o'clock. I will be back here tomorrow from 6 to 10. We're going to celebrate a Friday together and set you up for the weekend. Until then, have a fantastic day, Campbell River.
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0: Getting up stupid early to sit at a desk all day and listen to some know-it-all. Glad that never happens in the workplace.
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13: Hello and good afternoon. It is Thursday, September the 10th. My name is Justice. Welcome to the River Afternoon Drive. I'm in for AJ today, and I hope you've enjoyed your day so far. Yeah, it's TV dinner day. Do people own TV trays anymore? I remember when I was going to university, that was my only flat surface for things. I ate there. I did homework there. I prepped my meals on there. There was not a single countertop in my kitchen. It was just sink and stove. So I carried my TV tray around with me everywhere. God, that's embarrassing. But happy TV dinner day, everyone. On the River Afternoon Drive today, I want to talk about one of the weirdest things that I've ever heard a teacher bring into a classroom. As well as my own special edition of the River Throwback and some cool Vancouver Island cowboy history from not that far back. If you want to be part of the show today, 287-4444, I'd love to have you. We're on Facebook too, 99.7 The River on air. Right now, it's one from Brian Adams. This is Heaven. It's on 99.7 The River on your Thursday.

0: It's back to school and the kids go wild. 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

0: That's Mike DiMero, Dinoro Calling is on 99.7 The River on your Thursday afternoon. Hope you're enjoying your day. Let's take a look at your Campbell River weather. Today it is sunny, 20 degrees the high for us today. Some clouds, 11 overnight tonight. Tomorrow the cooler, potentially wetter day. Just a 30% chance of showers, but it is there. A high of only 16 degrees tomorrow, but the weekend looks great. Sun and cloud, 23 Saturday, 19 on Sunday. Right now, we're just about at the high. It's 19 in Campbell River.
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0: That's Honeymoon Suites. 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It's on 99.7 The River and the River Afternoon Drive on your Thursday. Feeling good if you're a Seahawks fan, right? Did you watch the game? How weird was that football on a Wednesday last night? But you feel good after they won the Super Bowl back in February, and you feel great too because they beat the Patriots again last night. And I had a couple of friends over to watch the game, and I don't know why, but just my ear is almost tuned to this now because I've done it a couple of times where I talk about like the usually baseball announcers, but like the sports announcers saying things that usually would get HR called on you or a one-on-one meeting with them. But because it's sports terminology, it's fine and dandy. And there were so many of those last night. So may I present to you the Game 1, Week 1 edition of Sports Announcers Gone Wild.
1: He is caught from behind. They call him like the human pole. You can't move the pole out of there. He dwarfed him there right down Broadway and just stayed right on him.
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2: Moving slowly.
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0: We bet you the kids just can't wait to get back to school. They're probably dying to find out what's been going on in that wacky world of isosceles triangles.
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NSYNC, that's Bye Bye Bye. It's here on 99.7 The River. Hope you're enjoying your Thursday. Our great friends at the Campbell River Food Bank, well, on Saturday, they're hosting their 40th anniversary. Happy 40th birthday, everyone. 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

0: 3 Marwalk Crescent. 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

It's Modern English. That's I Melt With You here on 99.7 The River, playing it all cool, deep, and current right here in Campbell River. Did the wake up go a little bit easier getting the kids out of the door this morning to school? I'd like to say that it gets easier the more you do it, but I don't know. I don't really want to lie to you. I really, truly don't. Welcome to the first day of the next, 10 months, I guess, besides some holiday days off and Pro D and spring and winter break, all that kind of stuff. Yeah, that your kid has two alarm clocks, their phone, and then you about 5 minutes later saying, get up, it's time to go. School's back. Here's Sophie Simmons on the river.

0: Hope you're enjoying your afternoon. A nice sunny one. 20 is the high for us today. Clouds and 11 overnight tonight. Tomorrow is the day you might want to bring some layers with you. And maybe even a rain jacket. 30% chance of showers, but a high of just 16 degrees. That's not the warmest. Your weekend's going to be great if you want to get outside, though. Sun and cloud, 23 Saturday, 19 and sunshine on Sunday. Right now, it is 19.
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0: Kelly Clarkson, Since You've Been Gone, is here on 99.7 The River. You missed it this morning. Lee Stone, head coach of the Campbell River Storm, was on the morning catch with Ricky Tyler this morning, talking all about the start of the season, the first game for the team, and the first home game, which will be tomorrow night. Yeah, Friday night's at the Brindy R. Back. And if you missed the conversation with Coach Stone this morning on the morning catch, you can hear all about it, or you can re-listen to it, I guess. It's over on our 99.7 The River On Air Facebook page. The Storm started their season with a 4-1 victory in Comox Valley over the Glacier Kings. That was back on Saturday. The Storm will be at home to take on Port Alberni on Friday night, and then they will visit Oceanside on Saturday night for their two games this weekend. You can check out the full schedule, vijhl.com, and make sure you go support the new team, the new players that have come to Campbell River for the season representing us and wearing that Storm uniform. Tomorrow night, 7:30, Storm host Port Alberni for their first home game of the season.
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0: X's and O's, it's L King here on 99.7 The River, playing it all cool, deep, and current right here in Campbell River. As we make our way towards 4 o'clock, we'll have another look at your news from the My Campbell River Now .com newsroom. The other event, or one of the other, there's a million this weekend. 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

0: Actually, I'm not even in karate, but I found
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2: 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Inner Ninjas here on 99.7 The River and The River Afternoon Drive. My name is Justice, in for AJ in the afternoon here. I hope you're enjoying your day so far. We're almost to the end of it. You fart at work? You fart at your desk? You fart in the washroom? You fart in your car? Well, the new trend from one teacher who's gone super viral is farting in the corner of the classroom at school. I'll tell you what the heck is going on and who's cutting the cheese. Coming up next with Terrence Trent D'Arby's Wishing Well on the River.

0: The Way We Touch, it's Charlotte Cardin on 99.7 The River. Okay, this is crazy, stinky, and gross. There's a teacher from Texas going viral on TikTok. I saw this a couple of weeks ago, but they start school earlier, and school's just now back in session for us. Listen, we've all been in the situation where we're trapped somewhere. It's a meeting at work. We're in class, whatever it is we're doing, and we feel like we got a little gas buildup. We're human. But this may be a step too far. This teacher has created what they're calling the gas station or the fart corner in their class. It is a dedicated corner of the room for children to go fart.
1: When I was

0: totally different. I noticed a huge change in the last 3 years. They literally heist their booties up and fart. There is absolutely zero change. That is why we created the Fart Corner. But I took your advice and we added the gas station. Yes. So it's the gas station now, aka the Fart Corner.
1: Listen, farts are funny. I will be the first to admit it. I am a child. I am immature. Farts are funny. Farting is embarrassing. Is it more or less embarrassing to fart and try and play it off and hopefully that somebody says, "Oh, Ricky, was that you?" And then you get off scot-free? Or is it more embarrassing to get up while the teacher is teaching, walk to the corner of the room that is labeled Fart Corner, stand there for 15 seconds or 10 seconds or 5 seconds. I don't know how long you toot. And then walk back to your desk. Nobody's questioning what you're doing over there. Everyone is very well aware. I don't know if it's better or worse to have all the farts contained in one corner or be spread amongst the classroom, because if I found myself after the seating arrangement in the first week of school parked next to the fart corner, I might show up in a gas mask the next day.
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0: That's Madonna's Beautiful Stranger. It's here on 99.7 The River. Okay, I did a little bit of journalisming because I know that this is usually when we get the River throwback, right? This is when AJ teaches you a little bit of local lore. Well, it was a little bit too late for me to throw together something Campbell River-esque, but I have a family friend that actually, as part of like, a history program that they're doing, is volunteering at a museum here on Vancouver Island. They're volunteering at what is called the Katza Museum. It's in Lake Cowichan, the same place where like Sunfest is. And I reached out and I said, hey, like, I need a good throwback story today. You got one for me? And Emma, who is with the Katza Station Museum in Lake Cowichan, said, yeah, I got a story for you. You ever heard of Butch Cassidy? I said, like the cowboy? Emma said, like the cowboy. Take it away, Emma.
1: So a lot of people have heard of him, but he's one of the most famous cowboys and bank robbers from the Old West, and he was also the leader of the so-called Wild Bunch. They were a group of outlaws. And after years of being chased by the law, especially the infamous Pinkerton Detective Agency, Butch fled to Bolivia, where he was supposedly killed after a shootout with Bolivian army agents. So you may be wondering what a cowboy from the Old West could have to do with a small town in the Cowichan Valley. Well, one of Kaikuse's most mysterious residents was a man named Charlie Mott. Charlie was a loner for the most part. He was sticking to himself in his cabin on Nixon Creek, aside from the occasional suppers he hosted for the children of Kaikuse. Every so often, he would be visited by an unknown woman in the summer. During the dinners he held for the kids, Charlie would often thrill his visitors by telling them stories about train heists and bank robberies, and one time even showing them scars from bullet wounds he apparently sustained during a gunfight. But despite the kindness he showed to the local kids, Charlie was said to be deeply wary of strangers and always had his rifle ready nearby and ready to aim at a moment's notice. The final piece of the suspicious puzzle came in 1937 when Charlie was brought to the hospital in Duncan when his health began to fail. Supposedly, 2 days before his death, Pinkerton detective agents showed up to question him, although they were refused entry by his doctors. So there's no death record that completely matches this account, but that doesn't necessarily mean that one never existed. They do tend to get misplaced sometimes. But certainly many Kaikuse locals swear that there were just a few too many similarities between their Charlie Mott and the Old West's Butch Cassidy. But I want to just take a moment to circle back to that mystery woman, the one who visited Charlie in the summers. While I was researching Butch Cassidy, I came across a piece by an author named Edward A. Geary called The Girl Who Danced with Butch Cassidy. That girl happened to be named Reddy Mott, spelled the same as Charlie Mott's last name. The piece is set in Utah, not Kaikuse, but I think it's kind of strange that there are two separate Motts who are connected to the story of Butch Cassidy. Maybe it is just a really strange coincidence, and I haven't seen Reddy and Charlie mentioned together anywhere, but I wonder if the girl who danced with Butch Cassidy loaned him her name to help him get a fresh start in Kaikuse and kept visiting him in his new life.
0: Heck yeah. Thank you, Emma, for that story. Oh, you're the GOAT for doing that on such short notice. That's the River throwback and some Vancouver Island history and potential ties to Butch Cassidy.
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0: Daniel Powder's Crazy All My Life is on the river. We're talking about the teacher in Texas. I mean, if I gave you two guesses on a state, you'd guess Florida first, and then you'd guess Texas on places that have decided that they need a fart corner in their classroom. And Shannon texted in to 287-4444 and said, there's no fart corner at work. What are you going to do, crop dust your coworkers? How about the boss? No fart section there. Waiting in line at Starbucks? They're not going to let you back in line because you had to visit the fart corner. What are we doing here? And I answered back and I said, I think going to the fart corner is more embarrassing than farting. And I said that, you know, I appreciate that the teacher's trying to eliminate like the shame of a bodily function or the stigma or whatever. And I do agree with Shannon here. A little shame is okay. Yeah, because like I think we need a little shame in our lives, because you know what I'm not gonna do after getting made fun of for farting in class? Fart again. I'm gonna do everything in my power to make sure I hold that bad boy in until I can either get outside or get to the bathroom or whatever. But I can only imagine being the person that got the poor raw deal on the seating chart to sit next to the fart corner and just has to put up with kids one after another making their way back there. A teacher in Texas has reserved one corner of their classroom for kids that need to fart.
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5: Good afternoon, I'm Sage Daniels. The Strathcona Regional District announced that it is ready to open the doors at the new Strathcona Gardens Aquatic Center in Campbell River. The Regional District says it expects pre-registered public access to begin on October 16th. Registration information for public access will be available in early October. Public access to the old pool will end on September 25th. The nomination period for the October municipal election ends Friday. Anyone wanting to run must file the required documents with their local chief election officer ahead of the 4 p.m. deadline. Candidates will be officially declared after the nomination period ends. The campaign period will be September 19th to October 17th, and advanced voting will be on October 7th and 14th. General voting day is October 17th. A new report says average asking rents in BC declined again last month. Vista Radio's provincial reporter Emily Joveski has the details.
6: The latest monthly report from Rentals.ca and Urban Nation says the average asking rent for all property types in BC was $2,387 in August, down 4.7% from a year ago. However, rents in Vancouver and four of Canada's other biggest markets saw slight increases from July to August. Nationally, average asking rents for all property types have seen 23 consecutive months of annual declines. Rentals.ca has said the continued declines are due to several factors, including increased apartment supply, slower population growth, and higher youth unemployment. Emily Joveski, Vista News, Victoria.
5: BC forest industry groups say the sector is at a breaking point. More than a dozen groups released a joint letter to Premier David Eby Wednesday calling for a new crisis action group to tackle challenges